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6: Mainly cloudy, dropping down to a low of 16 with a chance of rain up to 8 millimeters is expected. Keep that umbrella handy on Tuesday. It will be cloudy at a high of 23 with a chance of scattered showers up to 5 millimeters is expected. And on Wednesday, cloudy, high of 25.
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0: Moose weather for Huntsville.
10: Mainly cloudy, dropping down to a low of 16 with a chance of rain up to 8 millimeters is expected. Keep that umbrella handy on Tuesday. It will be cloudy at a high of 23 with a chance of scattered showers up to 5 millimeters is expected. And on Wednesday, cloudy, high of 25.
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0: Moose weather for Huntsville.
8: Mainly cloudy, dropping down to a low of 16 with a chance of rain up to 8 millimeters is expected. Keep that umbrella handy on Tuesday. It will be cloudy at a high of 23 with a chance of scattered showers up to 5 millimeters is expected. And on Wednesday, cloudy, high of 25.
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14: Mainly cloudy, dropping down to a low of 16 with a chance of rain up to 8 millimeters is expected. Keep that umbrella handy on Tuesday. It will be cloudy at a high of 23 with a chance of scattered showers up to 5 millimeters is expected. And on Wednesday, cloudy, high of 25.
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10: Moose weather for Huntsville.
11: Mainly cloudy, dropping down to a low of 16 with a chance of rain up to 8 millimeters is expected. Keep that umbrella handy on Tuesday. It will be cloudy at a high of 23 with a chance of scattered showers up to 5 millimeters is expected. And on Wednesday, cloudy, high of 25.
10: Huntsville's biggest variety,

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0: Moose weather for Huntsville.
16: Mainly cloudy, dropping down to a low of 16 with a chance of rain up to 8 millimeters is expected. Keep that umbrella handy on Tuesday. It will be cloudy at a high of 23 with a chance of scattered showers up to 5 millimeters is expected. And on Wednesday, cloudy, high of 25.

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1: Moose weather for Huntsville.
10: Mainly cloudy, dropping down to a low of 16 with a chance of rain up to 8 millimeters is expected. Keep that umbrella handy on Tuesday. It will be cloudy at a high of 23 with a chance of scattered showers up to 5 millimeters is expected. And on Wednesday, cloudy, high of 25.
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6: Mainly cloudy, dropping down to a low of 16 with a chance of rain up to 8 millimeters is expected. Keep that umbrella handy on Tuesday. It will be cloudy at a high of 23 with a chance of scattered showers up to 5 millimeters is expected. And on Wednesday, cloudy, high of 25.
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0: Boost weather for Huntsville.
8: Cloudy, low of 16 with a chance of rain, warming up to a high of 23 as it stays cloudy with that chance of showers. We could see up to 8 millimeters of rain today. Tomorrow it's going to be cloudy at a high of 25 with a chance of scattered showers. And on Thursday, sunny, high of 25.
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0: Boost weather for Huntsville.
3: Cloudy, low of 16 with a chance of rain, warming up to a high of 23 as it stays cloudy with that chance of showers. We could see up to 8 millimeters of rain today. Tomorrow it's going to be cloudy at a high of 25 with a chance of scattered showers. And on Thursday, sunny, high of 25.
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3: Boost weather for Huntsville.
4: Cloudy, low of 16 with a chance of rain, warming up to a high of 23 as it stays cloudy with that chance of showers. We could see up to 8 millimeters of rain today. Tomorrow it's going to be cloudy at a high of 25 with a chance of scattered showers. And on Thursday, sunny, high of 25.
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0: Boost weather for Huntsville.
3: Cloudy, low of 16 with a chance of rain, warming up to a high of 23 as it stays cloudy with that chance of showers. We could see up to 8 millimeters of rain today. Tomorrow it's going to be cloudy at a high of 25 with a chance of scattered showers. And on Thursday, sunny, high of 25.
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0: Moose weather for Huntsville.
6: Cloudy, low of 16 with a chance of rain, warming up to a high of 23 as it stays cloudy with that chance of showers. We could see up to 8 millimeters of rain today. Tomorrow it's going to be cloudy at a high of 25 with a chance of scattered showers. And on Thursday, sunny, high of 25.
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0: Moose weather for Huntsville.
7: Cloudy, low of 16 with a chance of rain, warming up to a high of 23 as it stays cloudy with that chance of showers. We could see up to 8 millimeters of rain today. Tomorrow it's going to be cloudy at a high of 25 with a chance of scattered showers. And on Thursday, sunny, high of 25.
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0: Moose weather for Huntsville.
5: Cloudy, low of 16 with a chance of rain, warming up to a high of 23 as it stays cloudy with that chance of showers. We could see up to 8 millimeters of rain today. Tomorrow it's going to be cloudy at a high of 25 with a chance of scattered showers. And on Thursday, sunny, high of 25.
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4: Cloudy, low of 16 with a chance of rain, warming up to a high of 23 as it stays cloudy with that chance of showers. We could see up to 8 millimeters of rain today. Tomorrow it's going to be cloudy at a high of 25 with a chance of scattered showers. And on Thursday, sunny, high of 25.

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4: Moose weather for Huntsville.
5: Cloudy, low of 16 with a chance of rain, warming up to a high of 23 as it stays cloudy with that chance of showers. We could see up to 8 millimeters of rain today. Tomorrow it's going to be cloudy at a high of 25 with a chance of scattered showers. And on Thursday, sunny, high of 25.
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0: Moose weather for Huntsville.
4: Cloudy, low of 16 with a chance of rain, warming up to a high of 23 as it stays cloudy with that chance of showers. We could see up to 8 millimeters of rain today. Tomorrow it's going to be cloudy at a high of 25 with a chance of scattered showers. And on Thursday, sunny, high of 25.

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0: Moose weather for Huntsville.
6: Cloudy, low of 16 with a chance of rain, warming up to a high of 23 as it stays cloudy with that chance of showers. We could see up to 8 millimeters of rain today. Tomorrow it's going to be cloudy at a high of 25 with a chance of scattered showers. And on Thursday, sunny, high of 25.

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0: Boost weather for Huntsville.
10: Cloudy, low of 16 with a chance of rain, warming up to a high of 23 as it stays cloudy with that chance of showers. We could see up to 8 millimeters of rain today. Tomorrow it's going to be cloudy at a high of 25 with a chance of scattered showers. And on Thursday, sunny, high of 25.
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1: Good morning. You're locked into Moose FM. And listen, this is your first time tuning in. Good time. It's True North Tuesday, where we share some truly Canadian stories and some of our favorite Canadian artists. Coming up on the show today, we talk amusing construction news, exciting hip news, a Canadian legend coming out of retirement, a free-for-all, the coolest things you can do in the Great White North for free, and a very special Canadian birthday. So keep listening. 6:19 on a True North Tuesday, partly cloudy, no showers yet. We're at 17, and it's Rush with the Spirit of Radio.

0: They're being called the coolest hipster band of 2026. How'd that happen? It's Rush here on a Trudeau Tuesday. Moose Sporting to Bronc. Hey, coming up, we'll get your forecast. And listen, there's going to be some slowdowns along Highway 11 today. More info after this.
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0: It's a partly cloudy start to our Tuesday with showers off and on throughout the morning and afternoon. A risk of thunderstorms as well as we reach a high of 22 today. Showers clear out tonight, cloudy and a low of 16. Wednesday looks like a mix of sun and clouds and a high near 25. Heads up to drivers headed further south today. Expect slowdowns past the Graveners area with rock blasting work resuming along Highway 11 between South Cashy Lake Road and Muskoka Road 41 in the Kilworthy area. Single lane closures are already in place both northbound and southbound. And there will also be full intermittent closures throughout the day, causing delays.

0: The hospice relies heavily on community fundraising and support. And WestJet has initiated its flexible change cancel policies for scheduled travel between this Thursday and next Tuesday. This as contract talks with the union representing its cabin crew continue. The airline says it remains optimistic it can reach an agreement, but is also providing guests with greater flexibility and confidence in their upcoming travel plans. CUPE, which represents about 4,400 WestJet flight attendants, says over 99% recently authorized strike action if necessary to end unpaid work, adding they could be on the picket line if a resolution is not reached by Sunday.
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5: The Blue Jays beat the Washington Nationals 3-2 last night. Jay starter Max Scherzer, who came off the injured list to start on his 42nd birthday, gave up just a run on four hits over 2 1/3 innings, throwing 75 pitches. While on offense, Luis Urias homered and Miles Straw had an RBI single to drive in the game-winning run in the fourth inning.
6: Moose weather for Huntsville.
5: It's a partly cloudy start to our Tuesday with showers off and on throughout the morning and afternoon. A risk of thunderstorms as well as we reach a high of 22 today. Showers clear out tonight, cloudy and a low of 16. Wednesday looks like a mix of sun and clouds and a high near 25. Heads up to drivers headed further south today. Expect slowdowns past the Graveners area with rock blasting work resuming along Highway 11 between South Cache Lake Road and Muskoka Road 41 in the Kilworthy area. Single lane closures are already in place both northbound and southbound. And there will also be full intermittent closures throughout the day, causing delays. Hey, it's Brock here for the Moose 105.5. On the way, details on Canada's latest amusement park, which doesn't sound too amusing. Plus, a question for our retired listeners. Stick around, it's a police synchronicity 2 on the Moose.

0: The mighty, mighty Boston's the impression that I get here on Huntsville's biggest variety, 105.5 Moose FM. A question to our retired listeners this morning, or as I call you, quitters. Just kidding. Hope you're doing well. What would it take for you to unretire? News from the film world. Canadian comedy legend Rick Moranis is returning to the big screen for the first time in almost 30 years. Not exactly breaking news. We've been talking about the Spaceballs sequel for a while, but over the weekend, Rick made a rare public appearance at Comic-Con where he received a well-deserved standing ovation. Rick was everywhere in the 80s and 90s. Then it seemed like he just disappeared. But the reason was pretty incredible and sincere. After losing his wife, he stepped away from Hollywood to raise his kids as a single dad, a much more important role. Though, as Rick explained at Comic-Con, he was never really retired. He did have an alternate take on it.
1: I started talking to Mel about the sequel in 1989, and I really wasn't retired. I was just negotiating.
0: We'll still have to wait and see. Just really wait. To see him back on the big screen. Spaceballs 2 is still about 9 months away from its release date. So while we wait, the question remains to our retired listeners. What would it take for you to get back into the 9-to-5 lifestyle? Is there dollar amounts that could lure you out of retirement? By the way, to our millennial listeners, retirement is this thing where you make enough money and you can afford to not work anymore. It sounds like science fiction, I know, but at one point it was a real thing.
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0: Rocking out to the Tragically Hip on a True North Tuesday. Hey, this August, it'll be a busy month for the surviving members of the band, as this August 20th marks the 10th anniversary of the Hip's unforgettable final concert in Kingston. It was a defining moment in Canadian music history that united our country. I still get goosebumps watching the concert footage when they show like the crowd and then they go to bars across Canada. Yeah, you know what? I cry. I'll admit it. I cry. Now, we wanted to do something really special to commemorate the occasion. So this August 20th, we're going to present something called the Final Curtain. The Hip, 10 years later, 3-hour feature with every song from the Tragically Hip's historic final set list, along with stories, memories, and more, celebrating the band's incredible legacy and impact on Canadian music. That's the Final Curtain, the Hip, 10 years later, this Thursday, August 20th, from 3 to 6 p.m. We can't wait to celebrate and hear some amazing Hip stories. I'll look at the forecast after the break.
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0: It's a partly cloudy start to our Tuesday with showers off and on throughout the morning and afternoon. A risk of thunderstorms as well as we reach a high of 22 today. Showers clear out tonight, cloudy and a low of 16. Wednesday looks like a mix of sun and clouds and a high near 25. Heads up to drivers headed further south today. Expect slowdowns past the Gravenhurst area with rock blasting work resuming along Highway 11 between South Cashie Lake Road and Muskoka Road 41 in the Kilworthy area. Single lane closures are already in place both northbound and southbound. And there will also be full intermittent closures throughout the day, causing delays.
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1: Good morning, I'm Richard Coffin. The District of Muskoka is considering the creation of a district-owned corporation to own and operate a robotics factory to build non-market housing. District of Muskoka Chair Jeff Lehman says the goal is to get people into homes faster, save Muskoka taxpayers more than $20 million, creating 30 manufacturing jobs in the region and use Ontario lumber in the construction process. Lehman says the initiative would help reduce the more than 700 households currently on the wait list for subsidized housing in Muskoka. Officials say by targeting non-market housing, the district will not compete with the private sector, allowing it to offer units at least 20% below average market rents. A survey gauging public input is available on the district's website until August 7th. The town of Gravenhurst is reminding people that municipal surveillance cameras are operational at more than a dozen locations throughout the community. Officials say the cameras and recorded footage look to deter criminal activity and help police identify suspects when incidents happen. Some of the locations with operating surveillance cameras include the town of Gravenhurst Municipal Office, Gravenhurst Public Library, Centennial Center, and Muskoka Wharf. Each site has signs posted to let the public know that surveillance cameras are in operation. Officials say further investments in surveillance cameras will be made in the years ahead as new locations are determined. Lux Loft Boutique's first ever fashion show was a big success in Huntsville. The event was held on Thursday at Hidden Valley Resort and featured local models showcasing unique clothing for all ages and sizes, with a portion of ticket sales supporting Hospice Huntsville. The boutique's owners say the goal of the show was to create a fun and welcoming community event while giving back to an important local cause. Hospice Huntsville event and residential volunteer coordinator Tracy Badger is thanking those that took part, adding the hospice relies heavily on community fundraising and support. And WestJet has initiated its flexible change cancel policies for scheduled travel between this Thursday and next Tuesday. This as contract talks with the union representing its cabin crew continue. The airline says it remains optimistic it can reach an agreement, but is also providing guests with greater flexibility and confidence in their upcoming travel plans. CUPE, which represents about 4,400 WestJet flight attendants, says over 99% recently authorized strike action if necessary to end unpaid work, adding they could be on the picket line if a resolution is not reached by Sunday.
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4: The Blue Jays beat the Washington Nationals 3-2 last night. Jay starter Max Scherzer, who came off the injured list to start on his 42nd birthday, gave up just a run on four hits over 2 1/3 innings, throwing 75 pitches. While on offense, Luis Urias homered and Miles Straw had an RBI single to drive in the game-winning run in the fourth inning.
0: Moose weather for Huntsville.
4: It is partly cloudy to kick off our True North Tuesday. We're at 17. There's still a chance of showers, though, later this morning and throughout the afternoon. A risk of thunderstorms. Today's high hitting 23 today. Cloudy tonight. The showers clear up down to 16. Sunny and up to 25 on Wednesday. Spot a slowdown. Let us know. Have a call or text this morning, 705-789-4464. Reminder that the rock blasting work at the Kilworthy area along Highway 11, that's between South Cache Lake Road and Muskoka Road 41, that resumes today. Single lane closures are already in place. That's throughout the entire week, both northbound and southbound. However, Tuesdays to Thursdays, there's going to be some short, intermittent, full closures, which will slow you down. 705-789-4464. Once again, if you do spot a delay on your drive, let us know. Call or text. Foo Fighters, My Hero, is on the Moose.

Foo Fighters, My Hero, here on the Moose, hanging out Brock on a True North Tuesday. It is 7, wait for it, 12, 17, and partly cloudy. Still should be some showers on the way. Hey, coming up, Canada's newest amusement park involves a hard day's work and Canadian celebrities versus celebrities from Canada. Stick around, it's Tiffany on the Moose.

7:41, it's Landmines on the Moose, 7:19 on a True North Tuesday, partly cloudy, and we're at 17. You know, most people don't find construction amusing on roads, but have you heard of Canada's newest amusement park? Well, it is still under construction indefinitely. A first-of-its-kind tourist attraction north of us here, North Bay, set to welcome visitors, offering everyday people the chance to operate excavators, bulldozers, and backhoes in a supervised setting. It's already open. It's along Highway 11. And the attraction builds itself as a construction playground where guests from 5 to 80 can get behind the controls of real heavy machinery. And somewhere there's a local builder listening right now going, why didn't I think of that? We'd have this project done in a day, or at least the demo. I don't think I'd trust a five-year-old to build a house, but destroy one. Absolutely. I've said it before, more companies should offer something like this, you know, as long as they're not liable. Maybe a waiver could fix that, because there are jobs out there. You're walking by, you're driving by, and you're like, man, that looks cool. I want to try that just for a day. Or on the flip side, a program for people who, you know, complain about certain groups of workers on Facebook. Call it the Harder Than It Looks program, where you can live the day of a life of a construction worker, garbage truck driver, plow driver, referee, you name it. I think it could be beneficial. But look at what you do and think, you think other people would have fun doing my job? Hit me up, 705-789-4464. Men at Work on the Moose.

0: it'll work. Who can it be now? Here on the Moose, hanging out with Brock on a TrueNorth Tuesday, 7:24, partly cloudy and 17. A look at the full forecast after the break, plus your local road report. Hey, you want to add to that? 705-789-4464. 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Hey, while I got you here, I want to remind you of a giveaway still going on, courtesy of Moose FM, but you only have a few more days to get it. Boots and Hearts, I believe you've heard of it, one of the biggest music festivals in the province, returns to Burrells Creek August 7th to 9th. It's Jonas Brothers, The Chicks, Rascal Flatts, just an incredible lineup of artists. 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
0: It is 7:27 on a TrueNorth Tuesday. It's cloudy now. We're at 17 and a chance of showers later this morning and throughout the afternoon. Risk of thunderstorms as we hit a high of around 25 today. Cloudy tonight. The showers wrap up around 5, 6 p.m. Overnight low of 16. Tomorrow, sunny. And a high of around 25 again. 705-789-4464. If you spot a slowdown, don't forget Rock Blast. Your work continues Tuesdays to Thursdays. So, again, today, Highway 11, southbound and northbound between South Cache Lake Road and Muskoka Road 41. That's just past Ravenhurst. There'll be single lane closures. They're already in place, but some full intermittent closures as well. So, if you're experiencing slowdowns past Ravenhurst, now you know why. 705-789-4464. Once again, you spot a slowdown. How would you feel about moving into a home built by a robot? We've got more details on the way of Moose News coming up right after Bonnie Raitt. It's something to talk about. Huntsville's biggest variety.

Shaboozy is good news on Moose Mornings Brock here as we celebrate another True North Tuesday. 7:40 in the a.m. It's cloudy now, and we're still at 17. Hey, when I say the term Canadian celebrity, who immediately pops in your head? Now, I think it's important to establish the difference between a Canadian celebrity and a celebrity from Canada. The latter is a person who is famous that happens to be from Canada, who you're like constantly reminding American people, you're like, oh, he's Canadian. Ryan Gosling, he's Canadian. He's born in Canada. And we're proud of it, and we should be. That's a celebrity.

from Canada. A Canadian celebrity is a celebrity where there's no need for that. There's like no doubt in anyone's mind that that famous person is from Canada. And you know that because either your American friends are like, yeah, he's Canadian, or they've never heard of him. Comedian Jerry D talks about being a Canadian celebrity with our Muskoka Lighting Company Morning Laugh that is coming up after Portugal the Man. Feel it still.

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6: I got introduced once as a Canadian celebrity, and it hit me. I'm like, yeah, that's about it. Just not a celebrity, just a Canadian celebrity. And I'll tell you, there's a lot of differences between a Canadian celebrity and a celebrity. First of all, it should just be celebrity. There shouldn't be like, let's put his country in front, because he's not. And you know, the thing is, like, you wish you were a celebrity. You wish everyone knew you, right? Like, I walked here. It was a 40-minute walk. Like, do you want to drive? I'm like, I'll walk. I want to, you know, I'm hoping someone. I'm not joking. I'm staring at people. Hello. Nobody. One guy, and I'm not making this up, one guy, a homeless person, goes, hey, TV guy. That was as close as I got. I don't know how he knew. I don't know how he knew. He went, TV guy. I'm like, thank you.
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8: Cloudy and 17 on a Tuesday. Today's high feeling closer to 25 and likely some showers as we get close to the afternoon today. A risk of thunderstorms too. Showers wrap up around 5 p.m. and then it looks like we'll see cloudy skies tonight as we drop down to around 16. Tomorrow is sunny up to 25. Let us know your drives like with a call or a text. 705-789-4464. Hey, one of the things we've been talking about throughout the show is coming out of retirement. You may have heard the news. Rick Moranis, you love him, but you haven't seen him in a while, is coming back to the big screen. Next April, Spaceballs 2 sequel. And we said, like, hey, that's great. That's awesome. We know why he left. We totally understand it. Great to see him back. But to the retirees out there, what would it take to lure you out of retirement? Is there like a money figure in mind? Maybe it's a role you've always wanted, but you never got. Hit me up with a call or text. As he sits in his camping chair from a local camping site, Carl is on the line, and you say absolutely nothing.
9: No, retirement life is pretty good, I must say. And I put, close to 40 years in, so I'm quite content just to enjoy the rest of my time.
8: Now, consider this. What if I could offer you a job where you get up early, which you do when you get older, and yeah, it's mostly sitting? The job is called radio announcer. Would that interest you?
9: That sounds like you've got a great job, so Yeah. That'd be too bad, but I don't think it would bring me out of retirement, though, buddy.
8: Aw, come on. You're just talking.
9: No. Couldn't do it.
8: All right, man. Well, hey, enjoy your retirement. How many years in are you?
9: I've been retired 5 years.
8: 5 years, okay.
9: My last shift that I worked was June 24th, 2021.
8: Do you have a retirement anniversary? Like, I think you should celebrate that every year. I think it should be like a thing you celebrate every year.
9: It's a big day.
8: Your anniversary and your retirement anniversary. Two things you'll never forget, hopefully.
9: That's right.

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1: Good morning, I'm Richard Coffin. The District of Muskoka is considering the creation of a district-owned corporation to own and operate a robotics factory to build non-market housing. District of Muskoka Chair Jeff Lehman says the goal is to get people into homes faster, save Muskoka taxpayers more than $20 million, creating 30 manufacturing jobs in the region and use Ontario lumber in the construction process. Lehman says the initiative would help reduce the more than 700 households currently on the wait list for subsidized housing in Muskoka. Officials say by targeting non-market housing, the district will not compete with the private sector, allowing it to offer units at least 20% below average market rents. A survey gauging public input is available on the district's website until August 7th. The town of Gravenhurst is reminding people that municipal surveillance cameras are operational at more than a dozen locations throughout the community. Officials say the cameras and recorded footage look to deter criminal activity and help police identify suspects when incidents happen. Some of the locations with operating surveillance cameras include the town of Gravenhurst Municipal Office, Gravenhurst Public Library, Centennial Center, and Muskoka Wharf. Each site has signs posted to let the public know that surveillance cameras are in operation. Officials say further investments in surveillance cameras will be made in the years ahead as new locations are determined. Lux Loft Boutique's first ever fashion show was a big success in Huntsville. The event was held on Thursday at Hidden Valley Resort and featured local models showcasing unique clothing for all ages and sizes, with a portion of ticket sales supporting Hospice Huntsville. The boutique's owners say the goal of the show was to create a fun and welcoming community event while giving back to an important local cause. Hospice Huntsville event and residential volunteer coordinator Tracy Badger is thanking those that took part, adding the hospice relies heavily on community fundraising and support. And WestJet has initiated its flexible change cancel policies for scheduled travel between this Thursday and next Tuesday. This as contract talks with the union representing its cabin crew continue. The airline says it remains optimistic it can reach an agreement, but is also providing guests with greater flexibility and confidence in their upcoming travel plans. CUPE, which represents about 4,400 WestJet flight attendants, says over 99% recently authorized strike action if necessary to end unpaid work, adding they could be on the picket line if a resolution is not reached by Sunday.
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6: The Blue Jays beat the Washington Nationals 3-2 last night. Jay starter Max Scherzer, who came off the injured list to start on his 42nd birthday, gave up just a run on four hits over 2 1/3 innings, throwing 75 pitches. While on offense, Luis Urias homered and Miles Straw had an RBI single to drive in the game-winning run in the fourth inning.
0: Moose weather for Huntsville.
6: It's a partly cloudy start to our Tuesday with showers off and on throughout the morning and afternoon. A risk of thunderstorms as well as we reach a high of 22 today. Showers clear out tonight, cloudy and a low of 16. Wednesday looks like a mix of sun and clouds and a high near 25. Heads up to drivers headed further south today. Expect slowdowns past the Gravenhurst area with rock blasting work resuming along Highway 11 between South Cashy Lake Road and Muskoka Road 41 in the Kilworthy area. Single lane closures are already in place both northbound and southbound. And there will also be full intermittent closures throughout the day, causing delays.
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Duran Duran, hungry like the wolf, here on Moose Mornings, hanging out with Brock on a True North Tuesday. 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You know, we couldn't ask for a more fitting True North Tuesday, as today marks the birthday of one of Canada's greatest heroes, Terry Fox, born July 28th, 1958. Now, many places across Canada have been named in Terry's honor, but perhaps the most unique tribute is a room named in his honor inside this historic building located in Ontario. This building, by the way, constructed over six decades ago. What building are we referring to? 705-789-4464. It's Terry Fox's birthday. We got to talk about him. A lot of different things and places across Canada have been named in Terry's honor. But perhaps the most unique tribute, a room named in his honor inside an historic building. We told you it's located in Ontario and built over six decades ago. What building are we talking about? Your best guess, give me a call, shoot me a text, 705-789-4464. Answer revealed later this hour.

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10: Good morning. It is cloudy out there in 17. There are showers forecasted later throughout the morning and afternoon. A risk of thunderstorms as well. A high of around 25 today. Currently, we're at 17. Looks like those showers should wrap up around 5 p.m. and then just cloudy overnight and down to 19. 705-789-4464. If you do spot a slowdown or you want to get in on our Terry Fox related trivia question as part of our Nearly Impossible question brought to you by Art and Sense. It's his birthday today, Terry Fox, born today, 1958. And Terry was an incredible human being. And when you do something incredible, a lot of things are named in your honor. But it's not like he wanted that to happen. It just happened. It was such an incredible story. So there are many things in places across Canada that have been named in Terry's honor. We are talking about a certain one today. Super unique tribute. A room named in his honor inside an historic building located somewhere in Ontario. This building built, by the way, over six decades ago. What is your guess? We'll reveal the answer later this hour. 705-789-4464. Perhaps you remember this story. It is not the Sick Kids Hospital. It is not in Thunder Bay. We're not talking about the statue. Remember, talked about the room. It is not the Centennial Center in Graveners. We're getting warm. It is also not the Opera House in Graveners. It is not Toronto City Hall. It is not the Terry Fox Hall of Fame. Your best guess, let me know. We'll give you a few more minutes to figure it out before we reveal the answer, which is, by the way, an incredible story. 705-789-4464. A lot of tributes to Terry over the years. Possibly the most unique, at least in our opinion. A room named in his honor in this historic building somewhere in Ontario. This building, by the way, will be constructed over six decades ago. Let me know what you're thinking.

Alessia Cara here on Huntsville's Biggest Rowdy 105.5. The Moose talking Terry Fox on the legend's birthday today. Terry born today, 1958. And I came up with some Terry trivia to try and stump you. Give you one more song to figure it out. But here's the question. So a lot of things have been named in Terry's honor over the years. And to us, probably the most unique is a tribute, a room named in Terry's honor, located in an historic building somewhere in Ontario. Now, when we say building, we mean, you know, an actual building. So you can't just give us the name of a town.

one and be like, Thunder Bay, the Tim Building. It is not a certain public school. It is not a motel room somewhere. It's not a deer hearse. It's not Parliament. It's not the CN Tower. A lot of people were saying the Civic Center, the Centennial Center in Gravenhurst, the Opera House. That's not it. But this building is in Gravenhurst. That is our final clue for you.

0: Running down a dream. That's Tom Petty here in the Moose talking Terry Fox with our nearly impossible question. And we have given you all enough time. Now it is time to reveal the correct answer. Shout out to our collective of Brainiacs this morning who know their Terry and know their Muskoka history well. Here's our question if you're just tuning in. I said many places and things across Canada have been named in Terry's honor, but perhaps the most unique tribute is a room inside this historic building located in Ontario, built over six decades ago. And we dropped some more clues along the way and revealed that this building is in Gravenhurst, but it's not the Centennial Center and it's not the Opera House. It is, in fact, somewhere you probably wouldn't want to visit, but you know what? Terry did. Ready to have your mind blown if you didn't know the answer? Here we go. Beaver Creek Institution, the federal prison located in Gravenhurst, where Terry spent his final birthday while on the Marathon of Hope. If you've never heard the full story, keep listening. But yes, the building we were talking about this morning was Beaver Creek. Shout out to all our Brainiacs. More after the break.
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0: You know, there are a lot of incredible stories about the journey of Terry Fox, but this one is somewhat close to home, less than 50 clicks from where we broadcast. It is today, in 1980, when Terry Fox celebrates his 22nd birthday in Muskoka. Sadly, it would be his last, but it became one of the most memorable stops on his journey. The inmates and staff at Beaver Creek Institution had been following Terry's run across Canada, and they admired his determination, wanted to help. So a conversation started. Wouldn't it be great if Terry came through Graveners and visited Beaver Creek? After reaching out to the organizers, a plan was made. Terry would visit, share a meal, and celebrate his birthday with the men on one condition. They had to raise $10,000. Immediately, the inmates got to work. They were holding car washes. There was barbecues. And then the community started to rally behind them. Local groups, municipalities, organizations. Together, they reached that goal and then some. And then came July 28, 1980. After running along Highway 11 on his birthday, Terry arrived at Beaver Creek for a birthday celebration. He sat down with inmates and staff, had some steak and a birthday cake made by the inmates that read, quote, "You're somebody special." He shared his story and his goal. There were speeches, and there was also, quote, "not a dry eye in the house" after it was all said and done. For the men at Beaver Creek, Terry's visit gave them a sense that they were part of something bigger. And for Terry, it was a reminder that the Marathon of Hope was not just about the money raised. Sure, that's important. It was about the people he inspired along the way. To commemorate this incredible story, the cafeteria that once held that memorable birthday meal was later renamed Terry Fox Room and is still there today.

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0: Boost weather for Huntsville.
7: It's a partly cloudy start to our Tuesday with showers off and on throughout the morning and afternoon. A risk of thunderstorms as well as we reach a high of 22 today. Showers clear out tonight. Cloudy and a low of 16. Wednesday looks like a mix of sun and clouds and a high near 25. Heads up to drivers headed further south today. Expect slowdowns past the Graveners area with rock blasting work resuming along Highway 11 between South Cashy Lake Road and Muskoka Road 41 in the Kilworthy area. Single lane closures are already in place both northbound and southbound. And there will also be full intermittent closures throughout the day, causing delays.
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3: Hey, it's Brock here for The Moose. We're going to be hitting the road pretty soon because we wanted to do something special in honor of Terry Fox today. And that's take Terry to Gravenhurst. Our friend Sharon Stahls, the Huntsville Terry Fox Organization, has gifted us, allowed us to borrow Terry for a day so we can visit one of the sites where Terry Fox visited his birthday. We mentioned Beaver Creek earlier, and that's an incredible story, but it doesn't end there because after that, Terry made his way somewhere else in Gravenhurst. Here's Sharon with the story.
4: They all went over to the Gravenhurst Centennial Center, where the mayor did a birthday celebration and said to Terry, "No birthday is complete without presents." And so, my friend, he goes, "We have this for you." And he gave Terry a big present, and it was in a box, all wrapped up. And he said, "This is going to get you the rest of the way across Canada." And when Terry opened it, it was another artificial leg. Spare tire to get the rest of the way across Canada.

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12: Moose weather for Huntsville.
13: It's a partly cloudy start to our Tuesday with showers off and on throughout the morning and afternoon. A risk of thunderstorms as well as we reach a high of 22 today. Showers clear out tonight. Cloudy and a low of 16. Wednesday looks like a mix of sun and clouds and a high near 25. Heads up to drivers headed further south today. Expect slowdowns past the Graveners area with rock blasting work resuming along Highway 11 between South Cashie Lake Road and Muskoka Road 41 in the Kilworthy area. Single lane closures are already in place both northbound and southbound. And there will also be full intermittent closures throughout the day, causing delays.
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3: Hey, it's Brock here from this morning to True North Tuesday, and today we're doing our part to celebrate one of the greatest Canadians to ever live, Terry Fox, who would have been, if you can believe it, 68 years old today. I mean, we look at Terry as this, we'll always look at Terry as this incredible young adult, but experts say if Terry had been diagnosed today, he likely would have survived, and a big part of that is the research that Terry helped fund. Now, one of the ways you can help celebrate Terry's birthday would, you know, be thinking about signing up for a Terry Fox Run. Head to terryfox.org, and while you're there, check out this, the Dear Terry campaign. When Terry was doing the Marathon of Hope, he was receiving a ton of letters all over the country, and you can see those letters on the website, but you can also send the foundation a letter as well. The campaign that launched in 2023 has since received 50,000 letters from all over the world. We had the opportunity to speak with Terry's brother, Fred, and one of the things we chatted about was the campaign and the idea behind it. Check it out.
4: It was pretty amazing. You know, the love and support from Canadians when Terry had to come back from Thunder Bay was amazing. And I think Mom and Dad received over a period of time over 60,000 pieces of mail at their, you know, coming to their door. And a lot of it came in big bags, you know, as if it was Santa Claus delivering packages or something. So, and even some of the envelopes were just, you know, Terry Fox, British Columbia. That's all the address was, but the post office found it. So, the messages were usually very touching to Terry, and often with a check, you know, to help continue and get him to that dollar for every Canadian goal that he set for himself, and lots of times cash in the envelopes as well.
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Lenny Kravitz, Fly Away here on Huntsville's Biggest Variety 105.5 Find the Moose, rocking out with Brock on a True North Tuesday. Hey, did you know that the frontman of our next legendary Canadian group is in Huntsville tonight and tomorrow as part of a two-show musical celebration? Jim Cuddy and his band at the Algonquin Theater tonight and tomorrow. Tickets still available, but you're going to want to get on it if you're interested. Head on over to HuntsvilleFestival.ca. Here's Blue Rodeo.

0: Blue Rodeo here on Moose Mornings. We're getting ready to wrap up the morning drive and hit the road to Gravenhurst with Terry. But before we go, I want to remind you of an awesome contest we got going on at our website, which you could win this week and have yourself a ton of great moments this long weekend. We are celebrating summer with the original Club Tales cocktail in a can. What an awesome contest where all you got to do is fill out some information and enter to win a Club Tales prize pack filled with a pickleball set, vintage cooler, beach towels, and a $100 gift card to LCBO. You got to be 19 plus to enter. Next winner announced this Friday. 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
1: Moose Weather for Huntsville.
0: It's a partly cloudy start to our Tuesday with showers off and on throughout the morning and afternoon. A risk of thunderstorms as well as we reach a high of 22 today. Showers clear out tonight, cloudy and a low of 16. Wednesday looks like a mix of sun and clouds and a high near 25. Heads up to drivers headed further south today. Expect slowdowns past the Gravenhurst area with rock blasting work resuming along Highway 11 between South Cashy Lake Road and Muskoka Road 41 in the Kilworthy area. Single lane closures are already in place both northbound and southbound. And there will also be full intermittent closures throughout the day, causing delays.
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0: Moose weather for Huntsville.
9: Cloudy skies with showers off and on throughout the afternoon. A risk of thunderstorms as well. The high feeling closer to 23 today. Showers should wrap up around 5 p.m. Then cloudy tonight, dropping down to 16. A mix of sun and clouds for our Wednesday. Looks like a high of 25. Heads up, if you need to head further south today, do expect slowdowns past the Graveners area with rock blasting work continuing along Highway 11 between South Cashy Lake Road and Muskoka Road 41 in the Kilworthy area. Single lane closures are already in place, both northbound and southbound. There will also be short, intermittent, full closures throughout the day, causing delays.
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17: Cloudy skies with showers off and on throughout the afternoon. A risk of thunderstorms as well. The high feeling closer to 23 today. Showers should wrap up around 5 p.m. Then cloudy tonight, dropping down to 16. A mix of sun and clouds for our Wednesday. Looks like a high of 25. Heads up, if you need to head further south today, do expect slowdowns past the Graveners area with rock blasting work continuing along Highway 11 between South Cashy Lake Road and Muskoka Road 41 in the Kilworthy area. Single lane closures are already in place, both northbound and southbound. There will also be short intermittent full closures throughout the day, causing delays.

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1: Boost weather for Huntsville.
8: Cloudy skies with showers off and on throughout the afternoon. A risk of thunderstorms as well. The high feeling closer to 23 today. Showers should wrap up around 5 p.m. Then cloudy tonight, dropping down to 16. A mix of sun and clouds for our Wednesday. Looks like a high of 25. Heads up, if you need to head further south today, do expect slowdowns past the Graveners area with rock blasting work continuing along Highway 11 between South Cashy Lake Road and Muskoka Road 41 in the Kilworthy area. Single lane closures are already in place, both northbound and southbound. There will also be short, intermittent, full closures throughout the day, causing delays.
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10: Moose weather for Huntsville.
11: Cloudy skies with showers off and on throughout the afternoon. A risk of thunderstorms as well. The high feeling closer to 23 today. Showers should wrap up around 5 p.m. Then cloudy tonight, dropping down to 16. A mix of sun and clouds for our Wednesday. Looks like a high of 25. Heads up, if you need to head further south today, do expect slowdowns past the Graveners area with rock blasting work continuing along Highway 11 between South Cashy Lake Road and Muskoka Road 41 in the Kilworthy area. Single lane closures are already in place, both northbound and southbound. There will also be short intermittent full closures throughout the day, causing delays.
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0: Moose weather for Huntsville.
6: Cloudy skies with showers off and on throughout the afternoon. A risk of thunderstorms as well. The high feeling closer to 23 today. Showers should wrap up around 5 p.m. Then cloudy tonight, dropping down to 16. A mix of sun and clouds for our Wednesday. Looks like a high of 25. Heads up, if you need to head further south today, do expect slowdowns past the Graveners area with rock blasting work continuing along Highway 11 between South Cashy Lake Road and Muskoka Road 41 in the Kilworthy area. Single lane closures are already in place, both northbound and southbound. There will also be short, intermittent, full closures throughout the day, causing delays.
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16: Moose Weather for Huntsville.
17: Cloudy skies with showers off and on throughout the afternoon. A risk of thunderstorms as well. The high feeling closer to 23 today. Showers should wrap up around 5 p.m. Then cloudy tonight, dropping down to 16. A mix of sun and clouds for our Wednesday. Looks like a high of 25. Heads up, if you need to head further south today, do expect slowdowns past the Graveners area with rock blasting work continuing along Highway 11 between South Cashy Lake Road and Muskoka Road 41 in the Kilworthy area. Single lane closures are already in place, both northbound and southbound. There will also be short intermittent full closures throughout the day, causing delays.
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1: 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No! 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
1: 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Before 38 special, the Black Eyed Peas got us started. Going to be hearing some AC/DC before the end of the hour. Also, where are some of your favorite spots to stop on a Canadian road trip? Maybe even your favorite spots for a Muskoka day trip. We'll chat more about this throughout the hour. Also, details on events you can find on our community calendar. Third Eye Blind, how's it going to be on the Moose?

0: AC/DC Back in Black, Moose FM 105.5. It's 1:18 on a cloudy Tuesday afternoon. Now, since we are in the midst of a True North Tuesday and we've got only so much summer left, and we had a listener yesterday talk about how they need to go on that big summer road trip. What is the best summer road trip destination you can think of? And let's keep it a Canadian one. And I got some great Muskoka day trip spots we can talk about later in the hour. But if you're heading on a Canadian road trip, what is the destination that you are picking? Tell me, call or text 705-789-4464. We'll be chatting at an event you can find on the community calendar coming up after the break.
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3: GIP Paving Incorporated wishes to advise that intermittent short-duration mainline closures will occur on Highway 11 for the Gravenhurst project. These closures are scheduled on weekdays, July 28th, July 29th, and July 30th, 2026. Traffic will be stopped for short durations of up to 15 minutes at a time. The highway will reopen to allow queued traffic to pass as soon after blasting as it is safe for vehicles to proceed. For the latest information on highway closures and construction, the public can call 511 MTO's Road Information Line or check www.511on.ca.
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0: It's going to be a cloudy one today, getting up to a high of 23. And there is a small chance of scattered showers and possible thunderstorms. That chance of rain will continue this evening as it drops down to a low of 16. It's going to be mainly sunny tomorrow on Wednesday at a high of 25. And then on Thursday, sunny, high of 28. Right now, it's cloudy at 23, feeling closer to 28 with the humidity. And on the roads, there are a handful of projects that could impact your drives. Road work is continuing on King William Street, reducing an area down to just area that being Scott Street down to Highway 60 to one alternating lane. Also, work is continuing on the Locks Bridge with single-lane traffic and minor delays expected, while the Longview Road remains closed down to Muskoka Road 2 and Highway 592 at the Little East River Bridge in Novar will also have single-lane closures. Also, we are noticing closures due to rock blasting on sections of Highway 11 in the Kilworthy Gravenhurst area. And if you have any road or weather tips, give us a call or a text, 705-789-4464. 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

0: Bush, Glycerine, Moose FM, 105.5. Tyler, enjoying this kind of cloudy True North Tuesday afternoon with you. If you're planning a Canadian road trip, what is your go-to destination? Got an answer here from Paul. He texts in and says, really anywhere in Muskoka is a great destination. I got lots of cousins that always want to come up and check out Algonquin Park. But if I had to pick somewhere outside of Muskoka, Thunder Bay, because I always loved visiting there when I was a kid. Great answer. Thank you so much for the text. If you want to tell me your favorite destination for a Canadian road trip, 705-789-4464. Patti Smyth, The Warrior, featuring Scandal, coming up after the break.
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3: Before we get to the Warrior, we've got Tammy on the line. Tammy, this afternoon we've been talking your Canadian road trip destinations. Whether it be in True North Tuesday, if you were to take a Canadian road trip, what is your favorite destination, maybe one you've taken in the past? What comes to mind, Tammy?
4: When I was younger, my favorite was always the West Edmonton Mall. My grandparents lived in Edmonton, so we would always go throughout the summer and visit them at least once. And the mall was always our first stop once we got to Grandma and Grandpa's. Back then, they had, like, submarine rides. I don't think the mall's nearly as cool now. I mean, not many malls are. But yeah, if I think of my favorite road trip destination, kind of hard to beat that.
3: I'm jealous now that you say you got to see those submarine rides. My parents went to the West Edmonton Mall before I was born, and they got like a A to Z book of the West Edmonton Mall, and I got so jealous whenever I saw the submarine section. And yeah, they don't have them there anymore, or else I definitely would have been there already. Tell me your go-to destination for a Canada road trip, or even your favorite Muskoka one for a day trip. 705-789-4464. The Warrior on the Moose.

0: Neil Young's Rockin' in the Free World, Moose FM 105.5. Tyler joining you on this Tuesday afternoon, 1:56. And currently, we've got your weather update coming up after the break. And we are going to be keep talking about what are your favorite Canadian road trip destinations. Answer here from Wendy, who texted in saying that as a kid growing up, they made the drive over to Newfoundland to go see family. And they haven't made the drive since her daughter was born. So she's excited this summer before it gets too chilly to take her there. And she can see Newfoundland for the first time. That's always fun, especially when you get to be back to a place with your kid for the first time when they've never been there before. Your weather update's coming up after the break. Also, some details on how you can win here on Moose FM.
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1: Moose weather for Huntsville.
0: It's going to be a cloudy Tuesday, getting up to a high of 26 today. And it will, 23 today, and then it will be cloudy tonight as it drops down to a low of 16. There is a chance of scattered showers and possible thunderstorms throughout the rest of the day and overnight as well. And on Wednesday, mainly sunny, high of 25. Then on Thursday, sunny, high of 28. Right now, it's cloudy at 23, feeling closer to 28 with that humidity and some road work to watch out for on your drives this afternoon. Heads up, drivers heading further south, expect slowdowns past the Gravenhurst area with rock blasting resuming along Highway 11 between South Cashney Lake Road and Muskoka Road 41 in the Kilworthy area. Single lane closures are already in place, both northbound and southbound, and that is where there will be intermittent full closures throughout the day as well, ending up causing delays. On Highway 592 at the Little East River Bridge in Novar, you can also expect single lane closures. And here in Huntsville, there is still work happening on King William Street, reducing the lane down to just one lane going both directions, and that is from Scott Street down to Highway 60. Construction is also continuing on the Locks Bridge, leaving a section of Brunel down to just one lane. Minor delays also expected there, and at Lockview Road remains closed down to Muskoka Road 2. Have a road or a weather tip you can reach out, call, or text at 705-789-4464. Post Malone, Morgan Wallen, I had some help on the Moose.

0: Guns N' Roses, Sweet Child of Mine, Moose FM 105.5 to 11 on a True North Tuesday. And today happens to be Water Park Day, so we'll be chatting about water parks throughout the hour today. Also, some information on a few of the contests we're running here on Moose FM, like how your kids can score a week away at Olympia Sports Camp, the only NBA-certified kids camp in Ontario. And we'll also be hearing some Strumbella's Alanis Morissette. And right now, Nelly Furtado on the Moose.
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0: Boost weather for Huntsville.
6: It's going to be a cloudy afternoon with a chance of showers, so keep that umbrella close by. High of 23 today. And it's going to stay cloudy tonight as it drops down to a low of 16, still with a chance of scattered showers and possible thunderstorms as well. And on Wednesday, it will be mainly sunny at a high of 25, and then on Thursday, sunny, high of 28. On the roads, a couple of areas to watch out for here in Huntsville. King William Street remains down to just a single lane going both directions, and that is due to construction happening from Scott Street down to Highway 60. Businesses on King William Street do remain open during construction. There is also work happening on Burnell Road at the Locks Bridge, leaving that area down to one alternating lane. Also, Lockview Road remains closed down to Muskoka Road 2. Highway 592 up in the Novar area at the Little East River Bridge will also be seeing some single lane closures, and more work being reported that is happening on Highway 11 in the Gravenhurst area. Rock blasting between South Cashney Lake Road and Muskoka Road 41 in the Kilworthy area, leaving closures there. Also, single-lane closures have already been in place both northbound and southbound, and there will be intermittent full closures throughout the day, causing delays. So make sure you keep that in mind as you're traveling the roads. And if you have a road or a weather tip, you can reach out with a call or a text at 705-789-4464. 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We'll also give you a tent camp rental spot, so you don't have to worry about getting to and from the festival. It is all taken care of for you. So go check out the contest page at MyMuskokaNow.com. Get yourself entered. We'll announce the winner this Friday. The Strombellas, Spirits on the Moose.

0: On a True North Tuesday, it's Alanis Morissette, Euler, and Sheryl Crow before her. And before that, the Strumbellas, Moose FM 105.5, Tyler with you all throughout the afternoon. Last hour, I was wondering, what are your go-to road trip spots? And Don from Bay Lake says that he is heading to Grundy Lake on Monday for 2 weeks, as it is a great vacation spot. Hope you enjoy your vacation there, Don. A couple of other answers we got to get to. This one here from Katie. She says her kids love going to any water park. Doesn't matter where. If they find out they're going to a water park, it's the quickest they are ever getting to the car. It's funny you mentioned that, because today is actually a water park day. So when you think of going to a water park, what is the attraction you are always going to first? As a kid, I always loved those buckets that would dump water on the people underneath you. I remember at Great Wolf Lodge once, I accidentally dumped one of those buckets on someone that was not in their bathing suit at all. I think it was just a parent there with their kid. And I definitely put a damper, pardon the pun, on their vacation. Tell me, call or text 705-789-4464. What is your favorite attraction at the water park? And where would you put a Muskoka water park? I mean, we got enough lakes here. It's kind of like we already have a few. Matchbox 20, 3 a.m. coming up after the break.
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5: Tyler on Moose FM 105.5. I asked, what is your favorite attraction to check out at the water park? And where would you put a Muskoka one? Just got this message from Rachel, and she does raise a very good point. We kind of have water parks here in Muskoka when you see those like big floating inflatables out on some of the lakes. That's true. Those are kind of like on the water parks. But I always get way too winded by the time I swim out to them that I have a hard time actually having fun on the inflatable itself. At least when I was younger, definitely would still be the same today. If you were going to a water park today, what is the attraction you're checking on first? Honestly, I think it's the giant water gun still for me now, or those buckets that dump water on people. I might try to see how many kids I could just soak it with water until one of them gets me back. Tell me, call or text 705-7464. 705-789-4464. That's the correct number. Matchbox 20, 3 a.m. on the Moose.

0: Till Tuesday, voices carry Tyler alongside you on this True North Tuesday afternoon, Moose FM 105.5. Some glass tigers still to come this hour. And since it's National Water Park Day, I'm curious, what is your favorite attraction at the water park? Amy, what comes to mind?
1: I haven't been to a water park in many, many years, but I loved the water slides when I was a kid. I think I got the most exercise throughout the summer just walking up those flights of stairs, because it was always a long climb back into the top, especially if it was a really good water slide.
0: Yeah, when they got like really tall, you knew it was going to be a handful of flights of stairs to get to the top. But yeah, it was usually worth it. That a good, say, 3 or 4 minute climb upstairs for about 10 to 12 seconds on a water slide is definitely worth it. If you want to tell me your favorite attraction at a water park or where you would put one here in Muskoka, call or text 705-789-4464. Your weather update is after the break.
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13: Moose weather for Huntsville.
0: It's going to be a cloudy afternoon as it gets up to a high of 23, and then it will be cloudy tonight as it drops down to a low of 16. On Wednesday, mainly sunny, high of 25, and then on Thursday, sunny, high of 28. Over on the roads, a handful of projects could slow you down. On Highway 592 in the Novar area, construction is happening on the Little East River Bridge, getting it down to just single lane in that area. Also here in Huntsville, King William Street remains reduced to just one lane, and that's going both directions from Scott Street down to Highway 60. So expect delays, and businesses on King William Street do remain open during construction. Also, there is work happening to the Locks Bridge, so a section of Brunel Road is down to just one lane, and delays are expected. Also, Lockview Road remains closed down to Muskoka Road 2. Heads up for drivers heading further south today. Expect slowdowns past the Gravenhurst area with rock blasting resuming along Highway 11 between South Cashney Lake Road and Muskoka Road 41 in the Kilworthy area. Single lane closures are already in place both northbound and southbound, and there will be intermittent closures throughout the day as well, causing delays. If you have a road or a weather tip, you can reach out with a call or a text, 705-789-4464. Before we get to 3 o'clock, I want to tell you that you have a chance to win on Moose FM every single day. You can get into our qualifier draw to win a $50 Art and Sins gift card, and that is through the Nearly Impossible Question of the Day. Just be listening when Brock does the Nearly Impossible Question around 8:15, and you can get into that qualifier draw, and we'll announce the next winner this Friday. Glass Tiger, Thin Red Line on the Moose.

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1: Roll to Me and A Lot of Miles Before That, and before them, some KT Turnstall. Coming up at this hour, I'll tell you about our Have a Club Tales Moment With Us contest. Also details on how, if you're a local band, you can get your music here on Moose FM. We'll be hearing Joey's Ariba and also some Trues on this True North Tuesday. We continue our discussion on where would you want to see a water park here in Muskoka or your favorite water park attractions. Also, how is Talk Talk coming up in the next 10 minutes sound? But before that, John Fellner broke skin on the Moose.

0: Still.
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7: Boost weather for Huntsville.
8: It's going to be a mix of sun and cloud this afternoon at a high of 23, staying cloudy tonight as it gets down to a low of 16. And on Wednesday, it will be mainly sunny at a high of 25. And then on Thursday, sunny, high of 28. Right now, it's cloudy at 23, feeling closer to 28 with that humidity. And over on the roads, a handful of projects could slow you down this evening. Just a heads up if you're heading further south today to expect slowdowns past the Gravenhurst area, with rock blasting resuming along Highway 11 between the South Cashney Lake Road and Muskoka Road 41 in the Kilworthy area. There are single lane closures already in place both northbound and southbound, and there will also be intermittent full closures throughout the day as well, causing delays. And also, we are seeing reports that King William Street is down to just a single lane going both directions here in Huntsville from Scott Street to Highway 60. So that will cause delays on your drive, but businesses on King William Street do remain open. Construction continues on the Locks Bridge with single lane traffic and delays expected. Also, Lockview Road remains closed to Muskoka Road 2. Highway 592 at the Little East River Bridge in the Novar area will also be seeing single lane closures. If you have a road or a weather tip, you can reach out, call, or text. That's 705-789-4464. Last hour, I was wondering where you would put a water park here in Muskoka, and we've continued that talk this hour. Got this great answer from Evan that says, honestly, I think my backyard would be good because we would always have so many sprinklers set up to try to have our own water park growing up. I think I could definitely still fit one there. Have you ever tried making your own water park at home? Tell me, call or text 705-789-4464. 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

Everlast, What It's Like, Moose FM 105.5. So where do you think would be a good place for a water park here in Muskoka? We had a listener mention earlier that, hey, you know, they do technically have those inflatable water parks. That technically, I guess, does count, and those pop up around Muskoka throughout the summer. I was a big fan of them when I was younger. James sends in a message and says that Hidden Valley would be awesome for a water park. Imagine going down those ski hills as water slides. Yeah, that would be a lot of fun. That would definitely get you up to some pretty crazy speeds, although I can imagine trying to get it back ready to be a ski park come the wintertime would be a bit of a challenge. Maybe that's why they don't do it. Thank you so much for the call, James, or rather the text. If you want to tell me where you would put a water park here in Muskoka, or if you did any water

0: across the province. Rapidly evolving situations and extreme fire hazards are contributing to escalated fire behavior and producing smoke in many areas of the province. Stay informed about the current wildland fire situation by monitoring official information sources like ontario.ca/forestfires, following directions from Ontario Provincial Police and local authorities, and adhering to any ministerial orders, including evacuation orders, fire bans, and restrictions imposed by the ministry. 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Ontario has activated additional frontline resources to help Ontarians access the support they need. Fire rangers and emergency personnel are working hard to suppress active fires and keep communities safe. Entering the area of an active wildland fire can hinder response efforts and compromise the safety of firefighting crews and emergency personnel. Please stay clear of wildland fires.
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7: 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So we're talking about water parks today because today is National Water Park Day. If you could do one last big summer trip while there's still time to do it, where are you going? 705-789-4464. Sarah Bareilles, Love Song on the Moose.

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1: There's a time to think, and there's a time to act. 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

0: Joey Ariba, Moose FM 105.5. Tyler talking with you all throughout this True North Tuesday afternoon. So I've been talking about water parks over the last few hours because today is Water Park Day. And this hour I've been wondering, have you ever had a water park at home, or at least try to get a water park at home? Nick, have you ever done this?
1: We didn't get a pool until we were already in high school growing up. So when my brother and I were little kids, all we could play with in the backyard on really warm days was the hose. And we found a lot of fun can be had with just the garden hose, especially when you put a kink in the hose and you don't tell your brother and you tell him, hey, look at the end and see if you spot anything. And then you just blast him in the face. Speaking from experience as the younger brother, that happened to me a lot.
0: Yeah, as the older brother, I got my sister to fall for that a handful of times. That's just older sibling privilege. Is you get to spray the younger one with the hose a lot. Because, you know, the parents did it to you. 705-789-4464. Have you ever tried making a water park at home? Weather after the break.
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0: Tyler joining you on this True North Tuesday afternoon, and we've been talking about water slides all throughout the hour. Because it is National Water Slide, they've been curious if you've ever tried making a water slide at home. And it's kind of easy to have your own water park at home, especially here in Muskoka, because we live in such a beautiful area. Here is your weather update. Going to be cloudy this evening as it drops down to a low of 16. On Wednesday, it is going to be mainly sunny at a high of 24. And then Thursday, sunny, high of 28. Right now, it's cloudy at 24, feeling closer to 29 with the humidity. Also, some delays is going to help, hinder your rides home. King William Street is reduced to just a single lane in each direction between Scott Street and Highway 60 because construction is continuing and causing delays there. There's also work continuing on the Locks Bridge with single lane traffic in effect, and delays are expected. Also, Lockview Road remains closed down to Muskoka Road 2. Highway 592 at the Little East River Bridge in Novar will also be seeing single lane closures, and heads up to drivers heading further south today. Expect slowdowns past the Gravenhurst area with rock blasting resuming along Highway 11 between South Cashney Lake Road and Muskoka Road 41 in the Kilworthy area. Single lane closures are already in place both northbound and southbound, and there will also be intermittent full closures throughout the day as well, causing delays. If you have a road or a weather tip, you can reach out, call, or text 705-789-4464. So going back to me saying how beautiful Muskoka is, if you want a chance to send your kids to such an incredible summer camp here in Muskoka, go over to mymuskokanow.com and enter our Camp Olympia sweepstakes. 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And you learn a lot of other great stuff there, like you got volleyball, lots of great swimming, archery. 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Before your 4 p.m. news, Cake by the Ocean on the Moose.
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1: Good afternoon, I'm Hillary Hilton. The District of Muskoka reported 7 hate incidents between April 1st and June 30th. That's according to the latest Hate Stops Here portal report presented during a council meeting last week. The report details incidents of graffiti, vandalism, verbal harassment, bullying, intimidation, discrimination, symbolic acts of hate, and other forms of hate-motivated behavior. Gravenhurst Mayor Heidi Lorenz says she filed one of the reports after witnessing a, quote, very upsetting situation in a local store.
2: I was a bystander and I stepped in because that's the right thing to do. And I was really uncomfortable and really nervous to do it, but it was the right thing to do. And I just think to myself, imagine if it was directed at you, how that would make you feel in this community.
1: Lorenz highlights the importance of continuing the initiative, saying it helps raise awareness of hate within the community. The OPP is investigating 2 occurrences of mischief to some playground equipment at a Bracebridge Child Care Center. Police say yesterday officers responded to a report of significant damage caused to a playground and surrounding property at a daycare located on Tamarack Trail. According to police, unknown suspects entered the locked area sometime between Friday and Monday, causing thousands of dollars in damage. Police say this is the second time the daycare center has been targeted, with the first incident occurring between July 3rd and 6th. An OPP investigation is ongoing. Anyone with information is asked to call Bracebridge OPP or Crime Stoppers. Muskoka Hockey is bringing professional NHL players to Bracebridge for a special community event in support of the Mana Food Bank. According to officials, the event will feature an open skate and practice session, giving community members the opportunity to watch NHL players showcase their skills through drills, practices, and a family scrimmage. Following the on-ice activities, the organization said young hockey fans will have the chance to meet the players during an autograph signing session at the Muskoka Lions Auditorium. The free event will take place at the Muskoka Lumber Community Center on Thursday from 10 to 11:30 a.m., and participants are encouraged to contribute non-perishable food items in support of the Mana Food Bank. For more information, visit our website. Today marks what would have been Terry Fox's 68th birthday. During his Marathon of Hope in 1980, Terry Fox celebrated his 22nd birthday at the Gravenhurst Centennial Center, where the auditorium now bears his name, and paid a visit to Beaver Creek Institution to share inspiration with inmates. The Terry Fox Foundation says his birthday is an opportunity to reflect on his legacy, and says Muskoka has a long history of supporting cancer research, raising more than $2.8 million through the Terry Fox Run since it began.
0: Sign up for daily and weekly news alerts at MyMuskokaNow.com.
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5: Starting with baseball, the Toronto Blue Jays continue their series with the Washington Nationals tonight at 6:45 with Shane Bieber on the mound. Toronto won the opener yesterday 3-2. Meanwhile, in the WNBA, the Toronto Tempo are on the court tonight taking on the Minnesota Lynx. Game gets started at 8.
0: Moose weather for Huntsville.
5: It'll get cloudy and stay there as it drops down to a low of 16 tonight. Tomorrow on Wednesday, it will be mainly sunny at a high of 24. And then on Thursday, sunny, high of 28. Right now, it's cloudy at 24, feeling closer to 30 with the humidity. And then on the roads, some projects could impact your drives this evening. Heads up, if you're driving further south, expect slowdowns past the Gravenhurst area with rock blasting resuming along Highway 11 between South Cashney Lake Road and Muskoka Road 41 in the Kilworthy area. There are single lane closures already in place, both northbound and southbound, and there will also be intermittent full closures throughout the day as well, causing delays. Highway 592 in the Novar area at the Little East River Bridge will also be experiencing single lane closures. And that's not the only bridge under construction here in the area. Construction continues on the Locks Bridge project with single lane traffic and minor delays expected, while Lockview Road remains closed down to Muskoka Road 2, and work is continuing on King William Street here in Huntsville. Expect delays starting at Scott Street heading down to Highway 60. The road is down to one alternating lane in that area, so delays are expected And those delays can get long as people get off work. So if you got to head off onto Highway 60 from here in town, maybe consider an alternate route. But businesses on King William Street do remain open. If you have a road or a weather tip, you can reach out, call, or text at 705-789-4464.
6: 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Promises Huntsville's biggest variety. It's my life. It's now or never. Love Shack. Baby, Love Shack. Variety of epic proportions. I got my mind.

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1: Chilliwack, what you gonna do? Moose FM 105.5. Tyler with you throughout the rest of the afternoon today. This hour we're going to be talking about some of your Terry Fox memories because it is a special Terry Fox anniversary today. We'll talk more about that later in the hour. We'll also be hearing from Roxette and also Serena Ryder and Phil Collins. Right now, the Tragically Hip, Little Bones on the Moose.

0: Roxette, The Look, Moose FM 105.5. Tyler joining you on a True North Tuesday, and it isn't just True North Tuesday. It is also the birthday of one of Canada's biggest heroes. It is Terry Fox's birthday, and Brock the other year got the chance to sit down with a representative of the Terry Fox Run here in Huntsville and a resident Terry Fox expert, Sharon Stalls. And if you didn't know, Terry actually got to spend his last ever birthday right here in Muskoka. Here's Sharon telling Brock the story.
1: He spent his final birthday at Beaver Creek, and when the inmates heard about Terry's run across Canada, they were really inspired about it. And so they wrote Bill Viggers, who was looking after the Terry Fox entourage, and they asked him, you know, is there any way Terry could stop by and visit us, you know, at Beaver Creek here? And so Bill got back to them and said, if you raise $10,000, well, lo and behold, the town of Gravenhurst got wind of it. And so you saw car washes popping up, cupcake sales, all kinds of fundraisers, and they raised that $10,000. So on Terry's birthday, he went over there and he had his birthday supper with the inmates. I believe he had steak and potato, and they had a big birthday cake for him. And then after dinner, they all went over to the Gravenhurst Centennial Center, where the mayor did a birthday celebration and said to Terry, no birthday is complete without presents. And so, my friend, he goes, we have this for you. And he gave Terry a big present, and it was in a box all wrapped up. And he said, this is going to get you the rest of the way across Canada. And when Terry opened it, it was another artificial leg.
2: A spare tire, I think they referred to it.
1: A spare tire. That was his spare tire to get the rest of the way across Canada.
2: There's a pretty iconic photo of Terry sitting at Beaver Creek. And I think he's got a Beaver Creek sweater on,
1: right? He does have a Beaver Creek sweater on. You're absolutely right, Brock.
2: And I know, because we've talked about this before, there's a great story.
0: And we'll hear more from Brock and Sharon Stalls later in the hour about that story of Terry down at Beaver Creek. If you got a Terry Fox story you want to share on his birthday today, 705-789-4464. Weather after the break.
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11: GIP Paving Incorporated wishes to advise that intermittent short-duration mainline closures will occur on Highway 11 for the Gravenhurst project. These closures are scheduled on weekdays, July 28th, July 29th, and July 30th, 2026. Traffic will be stopped for short durations of up to 15 minutes at a time. The highway will reopen to allow queued traffic to pass as soon after blasting as it is safe for vehicles to proceed. For the latest information on highway closures and construction, the public can call 511 MTO's Road Information Line or check www.511on.ca.
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3: Moose Weather for Huntsville.
0: It's going to be a cloudy evening as it drops down to a low of 16 with a chance of scattered showers. Going to be mainly sunny tomorrow on a Wednesday at a high of 24, and then on a Thursday, sunny high of 28. Right now, it's mostly cloudy at 24, feeling closer to 30 with that humidity, and there is some delays going to be caused by construction this evening across the area. First, if you're heading south past Gravenhurst, just keep in mind that there is intermittent rock blasting along Highway 11 between South Cashney Lake Road and Muskoka Road 41 in the Kilworthy area, leading to single lane closures in place both northbound and southbound. And again, that intermittent full closures is in effect due to the rock blasting as well. Roadwork is also in effect on King William Street here in Huntsville, reducing an area of King William Street that is Scott Street down to Highway 60 to just one alternating lane. And there is also known that businesses on King William Street are still open. Bridge construction also happening on Brunel Road. A section of Brunel Road is down to just one lane as work continues on the Locks Bridge, while Lockview Road remains closed down to Muskoka Road 2. And up on Highway 592 in the Novar area at the Little East River Bridge, there's also single lane closures. If you have a road or a weather tip, you can reach out, call, or text at 705-789-4464. Brock got the chance to sit down and talk with Sharon Stalls about it. Terry Fox having his last birthday over at Beaver Creek and also having a party at the Centennial Center in Gravenhurst. Brock went down to Gravenhurst today to check out the Centennial Center. You can check out that video over on the Moose FM Facebook page. Here's Brock sharing his story of something else that happened to Terry when he was down at Beaver Creek in Gravenhurst for his last birthday.
2: One of the, you know, the tougher inmates, a big inmate, goes up to Terry and he says, "You are the toughest guy I've ever met."
0: Now, that would be what an experience that Terry had there. 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
1: 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Tyler enjoying this True North Tuesday afternoon, and I hope you are too. It is Terry Fox's birthday today, one of Canada's biggest heroes. And the other year, we got the chance to sit down and chat with his brother.

0: racing and doing runs back in 1981. But today it's like, you know, over 9,000 schools. The legacy continues. These kids weren't born 43 years ago. In many cases, their parents and their teachers weren't born 43 years ago. So we could never have imagined it would extend this far. But it, you know, Terry's obviously got a lot to do with that, the and integrity and the commitment that he made, the sacrifice that he made in 1980. But there's so many people that you know, want to continue this.
1: So just if you're looking to get signed up for the Terry Fox Run, you can. 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We'll be hearing more from Fred before we get to 5 o'clock. Also, we'll hear what would it be like if you had your own make your own water park kit. More from Fred Fox coming up after the break, and then the Stone Temple Pilots.
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0: Interstate Love Song, the Stone Temple Pilots, Moose FM 105.5, and Tyler is here joining you all throughout the afternoon. And today is Terry Fox's birthday, along with it being True North Tuesday. And recently, as in last year, we got the chance to sit down with Terry's brother, Fred. And he told us about some of the humble beginnings of the Terry Fox Marathon of Hope. Here's what he had to say.
1: Yeah, well, yeah, when I think that was happening when he was going through Southern Ontario. Things did start really slowly when he was going through Newfoundland. Newfoundlanders were such amazing people to Terry and his friend Doug, bringing them into their homes and feeding them and putting them up in a spare bedroom or something like that. And then he made his way through Maritime Provinces, hit Southern Ontario, and the crowds just multiplied by so many. And maybe he'd be running down through communities, lots of people, and that's what they would do. Terry was very didn't really want to take money himself. He didn't feel comfortable in doing that. But brother Daryl was with him at that point, and Doug Allward, and any of the volunteers that were supporting that would have the Kentucky Fried Chicken buckets, and people were putting money in there.
0: Thanks so much for sharing that with us, Fred. And if you have a Terry Fox story you want to share, tell us what they call or a text 705-789-4464. Robert Palmer, Addicted to Love on the Moose.

0: Addicted to Love, Robert Palmer, Moose FM 105.5. Tyler joining you throughout the afternoon. We were talking at water parks earlier, and I thought it'd be interesting if you could have your own water park at home, like a do-it-yourself water park. And it turns out our friends over at Moosco have created such a thing, and they actually sent me over the commercial. So let's give it a listen, the commercial for the Moosco DIY water park kit.
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17: Moose weather for Huntsville.
0: It's going to be a cloudy evening as it gets down to a low of 16. And on Wednesday, it will be mainly sunny at a high of 24. On Thursday, sunny high of 28. Right now, it's mostly cloudy at 24, feeling closer to 30 with the humidity. Over on the roads, a couple areas could slow you down. If you're heading further south in the Gravenhurst area, expect delays with rock blasting causing intermittent full closures Tuesdays and Thursdays, and that is along Highway 11 between South Cashney Lake Road and Muskoka Road 41 in the Kilworthy area. Single lane closures, again, are already in place due to that intermittent rock blasting. Also, work is continuing here in Huntsville on King William Street, reducing a section of King William Street, that is Scott Street, down to Highway 60 to just one alternating lane. And construction's continuing on the Locksbridge project with single lane traffic and minor delays are also expected, while Lockview Road remains closed to Muskoka Road 2. And Highway 592 at the Little East River Bridge in Novar will also be seeing single lane closures. We've got Maestro Fresh Wes, and after that, your 5 p.m. news on the Moose.
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5: 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These closures are scheduled on weekdays, July 28th, July 29th, and July 30th, 2026. Traffic will be stopped for short durations of up to 15 minutes at a time. The highway will reopen to allow queued traffic to pass as soon after blasting as it is safe for vehicles to proceed. For the latest information on highway closures and construction, the public can call 511 MTO's Road Information Line or check www.511on.ca.
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0: Moose weather for Huntsville.
8: Mostly cloudy, dropping down to a low of 16. Tomorrow it's going to be mainly sunny at a high of 24. Then on Thursday, sunny, high of 28.
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8: Mostly cloudy, dropping down to a low of 16. Tomorrow it's going to be mainly sunny at a high of 24. Then on Thursday, sunny, high of 28.
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9: Mostly cloudy, dropping down to a low of 16. Tomorrow it's going to be mainly sunny at a high of 24. Then on Thursday, sunny, high of 28.
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1: GIP Paving Incorporated wishes to advise that intermittent short-duration mainline closures will occur on Highway 11 for the Gravenhurst project. These closures are scheduled on weekdays, July 28th, July 29th, and July 30th, 2026. Traffic will be stopped for short durations of up to 15 minutes at a time. The highway will reopen to allow queued traffic to pass as soon after blasting as it is safe for vehicles to proceed. For the latest information on highway closures and construction, the public can call 511 MTO's Road Information Line or check www.511on.ca.
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1: Moose weather for Huntsville.
2: Mostly cloudy, dropping down to a low of 16. Tomorrow it's going to be mainly sunny at a high of 24. Then on Thursday, sunny, high of 28.
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9: Mostly cloudy, dropping down to a low of 16. Tomorrow it's going to be mainly sunny at a high of 24. Then on Thursday, sunny, high of 28.
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3: Mostly cloudy, dropping down to a low of 16. Tomorrow it's going to be mainly sunny at a high of 24. Then on Thursday, sunny, high of 28.
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